0: Rumba.
1: Mr. 305 checking in for the remix. You know they had that 75 Street Brazil. Well, this year's gonna be called Caiocho. Que hola,

National Weather Service in Omaha has issued a severe thunderstorm warning for northwestern Lancaster County and southeastern Nebraska, southwestern Saunders County, until 11:30 p.m. At 10:40 p.m., a severe thunderstorm was located 3 miles northwest of Raymond, or 14 miles east of Seward, moving north at 25 miles per hour. Expected hazards include 60 miles per hour wind gusts and quarter-size hail. This is a radar-indicated threat. Impact, hail damage to vehicles is expected. Expect wind damage to roofs, siding, and trees. This severe thunderstorm will be near Valparaiso around 10:45 p.m. For your protection, move to an interior room on the lowest floor of a building. If on or near Bryant Oak Lake, get away from the water and move indoors or inside a vehicle. Remember, lightning can strike out to 15 miles from the parent thunderstorm. If you can hear thunder, you are close enough to be struck by lightning. Move to safe shelter now. Do not be caught on the water in the thunderstorm. Repeating, a severe thunderstorm warning has been issued until 11:30 p.m. for the following counties in Nebraska, Lancaster, and Saunders.

0: giant onesie. Your name didn't make me smile anymore. I lost you. But I found me. So I went.
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3: 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Salud, muchachos. Por esa mujer.